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1: Good morning, I'm Keith Hopper. The provincial government is announcing a massive budget turnaround due to the high price of oil. The projected $9.4 billion deficit forecasted a few months ago will now be a $2 billion surplus. However, Finance Minister Jason Nixon is remaining cautious as he says this windfall cannot be found as a permanent trend. Nixon says potential new spending on businesses affected by the Canada-U.S. trade war plus energy rebates will be the current focus. The Dixonville Rural Academy is opening their doors this weekend and next week to welcome students back and continue a tradition. Kasia Piska is the Secretary Treasurer for the Dixonville Charter School Society. She says the school rises again.
2: The school has been a staple in our community for just about 100 years. So when it got closed down, we were heartbroken. But now it turned into a blessing in disguise, and now we have this great group of people getting this going, and we couldn't honestly be more excited.
1: The academy takes over as a private school from the Peace River School Division, who closed the school back in June. The High-Level Chamber of Commerce is hosting an evening featuring Peace River MLA Dan Williams. Business After Five is an event for the business community to connect with the Minister of Municipal Affairs to discuss issues and opportunities affecting the town and region. The gathering is tonight, 6 o'clock, at the Best Western Mirage Hotel. Mainly sunny skies are forecasted for the Peace and Big Lakes, but 30 to 50 millimeters of rain is expected in the Mackenzie for the start of this weekend. Highs are significantly cooler than earlier this week as they are only in the mid to high teens. The north starts clearing out on Saturday night. In sports, local hockey leagues like the Northwest Junior Hockey League and the North Peace Hockey League are getting set for the 2027 hockey season. The Northwest Junior Hockey League is currently updating their website. It should be up and running before the season starts. In the meantime, the North Peace Hockey League is getting set for the season, which will feature 10 teams for the first time since 2014. The season starts in mid-October. For more on these stories, you can visit our website and download the app for local news delivered straight to your phone. For Trending 55, I'm Keith Hopper.
0: He's all about the bass, the treble, and everything in between. Guaranteed to make your ears tingle and your jokes cringe. He doesn't just talk the talk. He also trips over his words and occasionally spills coffee on our keyboards. Again! Get ready to pump up the volume, shake your groove thing, and maybe even do a little air guitar. Buckle up. It's Gomes time.
3: Good morning, everybody. It is Friday, TGIF. The weekend is almost here. Oh, I can practically taste it. Well, or maybe that's just my morning cup of coffee. Either way, we got a great show in store for you today. Of course, the Kicks Countdown going on tonight, 6 o'clock, tomorrow at 10, so look forward to that. We are talking about finding needles in a haystack. No, literally, they made that a video game, as well as, of course, all kinds of other fun things going on. So get ready for an awesome morning. Have yourself a great day.

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1: Jared here with you, bringing you a little bit of trivia this morning. Now, this is posted up on our Facebook page, and if you want to join in, have some fun, maybe learn something new, head on down there and share your thoughts. If they're wrong, I love those answers even more. We're asking you the question today, what originated in ancient times and are classified as portable pies? What is a portable pie? I mean, something handheld. I mean, pizza pops? No, those haven't been around since ancient times, right? Well, maybe not the Hawaiian ones, at least. I feel like that was a Canadian invention. But what do you think was originated in ancient times and classified as a portable pie? Probably not pie itself, so something similar? Maybe calzones? Maybe? I don't know. Place those best guesses over on that Facebook page, and we'll be giving you the answer just after 8 o'clock, so stay tuned for that, as right now we got some hoes here with Too Sweet.

Jared here with you at Kix FM Mornings, and we got a few food tips for you. Apparently, these are 7 tips that cooks shared and said are very good to do, or at least they do, on hand when cooking. Which, of course, maybe you've heard this one. Use the pasta water as a thickener. That's like when you're cooking pasta, they say don't, you know, dump all the water out, save a little bit. So when you are making the sauce or whatever, you can use some of that into the sauce or whatever else you're cooking, which... I haven't done a whole lot, but I know definitely can make a difference. They say you can salt your proteins ahead of time, doing this at least 45 minutes in advance so that it guarantees juicy, deeper seasoned meats, which that sounds real great. They say organize your cupboards with a Lazy Susan, put all your spices on there so you're able to maximize that space and be able to organize it and utilize it a lot better. They say stock up on umami-rich ingredients as well as enhance flavor with Parmesan rinds, invest in a cast iron griddle, and this one I thought was interesting. They say to caramelize your onions in advance. They say, of course, if you have a recipe that says saute onions, it can take a while, but if you got free time, you know, do it in advance, and then, of course, because it takes a while, you'll be ready to cook up whatever you need whenever you need, because you'll just have that ingredient ready to go. So yeah, it's something I just got to start doing. But hey, do you do any of these tips? Have you done them? Or do you got some more food tips to share? Let us know on that Modern Painting Decor text line 624-1061 as we got Harry Styles.

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So apparently this week, the Alberta government has appointed its first ever music commissioner who is mandated to grow the province's music industry. Jennifer Venance, who is a music and musician herself and also a educator for more than 20 years. She had been a director of a K-12 curriculum as well as French education. And she said that Alberta is home to extraordinary artists, organizations, and industry leaders. And I'm honored to serve as the province's first music commissioner. Yeah, this is kind of a new thing. So I guess I'm curious to see what kind of comes of it. They say, we look forward to working with new music commissioner to advance the economic and untapped potential of Alberta's artists, creators, businesses, and broader music industry. I know there is a lot of great indie music out there. I mean, of course, even within our region, there's a lot of smaller bands you maybe have seen at some of our local live events and different things. And I know a lot of them out there are putting out some great stuff. So I guess I'm curious to see what they kind of do with this position or what kind of comes of it. But in the meantime, we play a lot of music here, so we got some Billie Eilish for you. Kix FM.

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1: Good morning, I'm Keith Hopper. The provincial government is announcing a massive budget turnaround due to the high price of oil. The projected $9.4 billion deficit forecasted a few months ago will now be a $2 billion surplus. However, Finance Minister Jason Nixon is remaining cautious as he says this windfall cannot be found as a permanent trend. Nixon says potential new spending on businesses affected by the Canada-U.S. trade war plus energy rebates will be the current focus. A nearly 100-year staple in the community is continuing as a private enterprise as the Dixonville Rural Academy opens their doors to students for the 2027 school year. Kasia Piska, the Secretary Treasurer for the Dixonville Charter School Society, says enrollment is in good shape.
2: We're actually at around 50 students currently. Actually, I just had another family come in today asking about the school and seeing if they could sign up. So things are looking good. It's kind of unheard of for first years in charter schools to have actually this many students.
1: An open house is slated from 1 till 4 tomorrow afternoon for everyone to attend. Various communities in the Peace Region are hosting events and days honoring Alberta Day this week and weekend. While Tuesday is the official day, events are happening in High Level, Valley View, Fairview, Hines Creek, and at Lac Cardinal near Grimshaw around this weekend. At Lac Cardinal on Sunday, this free event includes food, games, scavenger hunts, glitter tattoos, and much more, with details on the community calendar. Mainly sunny skies are forecasted for the Peace and Big Lakes, but 30 to 50 millimeters of rain is expected in the Mackenzie for the start of this weekend. Highs are significantly cooler than earlier this week as they are only in the mid to high teens. The north starts clearing out on Saturday night. In sports, local hockey leagues like the Northwest Junior Hockey League and the North Peace Hockey League are getting set for the 2027 hockey season. The NWJHL is currently updating their website as it should be up and running before the season starts. Meanwhile, the NPHL is getting set for the season, which will feature 10 teams for the first time since 2014. The season starts mid-October. 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

Jared here with you. Kicks FM Mornings, and Heinz has unveiled their new adjustable lid. Because you ever put on some ketchup and you're like, I don't know how much is going to come out, and then like too much comes out? Well, they have three settings on this lid. You just twist it to change how much ketchup you want to come out. They have like ketchup, love ketchup, or crazy love ketchup for your maximum output of ketchup on whatever you're putting it on, which I think is a cool idea. Honestly, this kind of sounds cool. They do say it is a patented lid, which makes me a little sad because that just means Heinz has the patent for it, so no other company is going to be able to do this, which kind of sucks because that'd be cool if a lot of, I guess, some of these squirt bottles had just like adjustable lids. So that's never going to happen. Thanks for that, Heinz. But I do think it is cool that at least they're doing it. And maybe it'll make whatever you're making a little easier to portion control. Although, I guess, I don't know. Do you just go crazy with ketchup anyway? Let me know your thoughts on that Modern Painting Decor text line 624-1061.

Jared here with you. It's Kicks FM Mornings, and some changes are being made for social media for kids in these states. And, of course, experts here are thinking the same should be done here in Canada. Some of the things being implemented are a two-hour daily usage limit that can be changed by a parent or guardian. And I think that makes sense. I mean, adjustability based on parental controls, sure. They say a ban on cosmetic filters. Interesting. I mean, you see that a lot on TikTok or Reels where they have those ones that change your face or make it so, you know, maybe your pimples go away or whatever. So, okay, interesting. They also say a ban on like counts on posts, which, interesting. There's been studies done that show when people don't get enough likes or maybe get a bunch of likes on something but not something else, you know, it can be a lot for someone to deal with, especially at a young age. And they also say a night curfew to block feeds, stories, and reels between the hours of midnight and 6 a.m. Now, I think some of those are kind of interesting, and I guess they want them to be implemented by Meta, and they are going to be in the States, but a lot of people want them to come to Canada as well to be applied to the youth here. What are your thoughts? Let me know on that Modern Pain Decor text line 624-1061 as we got some Shawn Mendes for you here. 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
1: Good morning, I'm Keith Hopper. The provincial government is announcing a massive budget turnaround due to the high price of oil. The projected $9.4 billion deficit forecasted a few months ago will now be a $2 billion surplus. However, Finance Minister Jason Nixon is remaining cautious as he says this windfall cannot be found as a permanent trend. Nixon says potential new spending on businesses affected by the Canada-U.S. trade war plus energy rebates will be the current focus. The Dixonville Rural Academy is opening their doors this weekend and next week to welcome students back and continue a tradition. Kasia Piska is the Secretary Treasurer for the Dixonville Charter School Society. She says the school rises again.
2: The school has been a staple in our community for just about 100 years. So when it was got closed down, we were heartbroken. But now it turned into a blessing in disguise, and now we have this great group of people getting this going, and we couldn't honestly be more excited.
1: The academy takes over as a private school from the Peace River School Division, who closed the school back in June. The High-Level Chamber of Commerce is hosting an evening featuring Peace River MLA Dan Williams. Business After Five is an event for the business community to connect with the Minister of Municipal Affairs to discuss issues and opportunities affecting the town and region. The gathering is tonight, 6 o'clock, at the Best Western Mirage Hotel. Mainly sunny skies are forecasted for the Peace and Big Lakes, but 30 to 50 millimeters of rain is expected in the Mackenzie for the start of this weekend. Highs are significantly cooler than earlier this week as they are only in the mid to high teens. The north starts clearing out on Saturday night. In sports, local hockey leagues like the Northwest Junior Hockey League and the North Peace Hockey League are getting set for the 2027 hockey season. The Northwest Junior Hockey League is currently updating their website. It should be up and running before the season starts. In the meantime, the North Peace Hockey League is getting set for the season, which will feature 10 teams for the first time since 2014. The season starts in mid-October. For more on these stories, you can visit our website and download the app for local news delivered straight to your phone. 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

Jared here with you. It's Kicks FM Mornings. And have you ever thought, boy, would I love to find a needle in a haystack? Probably not, right? It sounds like a punishment. Well, apparently some people have, because they made it a video game where you have 5 million single strands of hay that you have to look through to find one needle. You're allowed to pull them apart, organize them, do whatever you want. But yeah, it's been going viral online just for how crazy it is. And people have been making copies of this game already. And apparently you can purchase a metal detector for $1,000 real world in the game, which I think is funny. And I don't know anyone who has done it, but would you play this game? Let me know on our Modern Pain Decor text line. Look, I don't know if that sounds like a good Friday night to me, but it is funny nonetheless. We got Benson Boone with some beautiful things right here for you on Kicks FM. Four.

Jared Gomes here with ya. Kix FM Mornings, taking a look at your roads. If you're going to be traveling anywhere today or this coming weekend, how are they doing? Well, overall, we still have a bit of work being done in Peace River. This is going to be going on for a few weeks here as ADCO Gas is working on the gas line along 104th Avenue near 103rd Street. We also have some work being done in Fairview on 102nd Ave, barricades from 109th to 110th Street. We also have some construction being done. This is just past Grimshaw as there is some work being done here. Bridge construction on Highway 685 both directions near Range Road 245. So keep that in mind depending on where you are traveling here. And as for your weather, as you may have noticed, it's a bit wet out. We're expecting rain here throughout the day as well as tomorrow, but after that should clear up by Sunday. Expecting highs around 20, lows of around 8 degrees as our averages. 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

0: Jared here with you. It is Kix FM morning, so right now we are celebrating birthdays, anniversaries, and cool things going on here today. We're talking about it all on the morning show. So what do we got going on? Well, of course, today is National Lemon Juice Day. So, of course, get some lemons and enjoy because that is coming up here this weekend. Then as for today, it's National Cherry Turnover Day as well as Crackers Over the Keyboard Day. Don't do that one, actually. That sounds horrendous, trying to clean out that keyboard. But we got some celebrity birthdays to get to here, including this celebrity.
1: I am Steve.
0: Okay, well, he's actually Jack Black, but he plays Steve in the Minecraft movie, turning now 57 years old today. Of course, he was also in School of Rock, the Mario movie, Goosebumps, Tropic Thunder, King Kong, turning now 57 years old today. We also have this actress.
2: Oh, sure, I can hook you up. I never use them. I only need 3 hours of sleep at night and 6 during the day.
0: That is Jennifer Coolidge turning now 65 years old today. Of course, that was a clip from her in Two Broke Girls. She was also in Legally Blonde, American Pie, A Cinderella Story, and many others, turning a year older. We also have this actor turning a year older today.
3: What is it with you princesses and getting captured?
0: That is Luis Guzman, who is turning now 70 years old today. Of course, he was in Boogie Nights, Narcos, Wednesday, as well as that was a clip from him in the Super Mario movie. We also have this actor turning a year older as well.
4: What do you mean, is it? It took you an hour to make one stinking Nakishka?
0: That is Kyle Massey, who is turning now 35 years old today. Of course, he was in That So Raven, and that was a clip from him in Cory in the House, turning now 35 years old today. So that's what we got for celebrity birthdays and cool things going on. But of course, if you're celebrating something, let us know, like Louise did, as we have Sienna St. Jane turning a year older here today. So happy birthday. Okay, we also have coming up here tomorrow, Tanya, wishing Hilda a happy birthday tomorrow, as well as Sean wishing Hilda a happy birthday tomorrow. So happy birthday from all of us here at the station as well. Hopefully you have a fantastic one and get lots of cake and lots of presents, because that's what birthdays are all about. Of course, make sure you share your birthday over on our Facebook page to be entered in to win a KFC gift card. Thanks to our pals over at KFC, where they got their Quench lineup: sparkling lemonade, fruity boba refreshers, crunch shakes, iced coffee. There is a flavor for every craving, which pair perfectly with your favorite KFC meal. 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
1: Good morning, I'm Key Topper. The provincial government is announcing a massive budget turnaround due to the high price of oil. The projected $9.4 billion deficit forecasted a few months ago will now be a $2 billion surplus. However, Finance Minister Jason Nixon is remaining cautious as he says this windfall cannot be found as a permanent trend. Nixon says potential new spending on businesses affected by the Canada-U.S. trade war, plus energy rebates, will be the current focus. A nearly 100-year staple in the community is continuing as a private enterprise as the Dixonville Rural Academy opens their doors to students for the 2027 school year. Kasia Piska, the secretary-treasurer for the Dixonville Charter School Society, says enrollment is in good shape.
2: We're actually at around 50 students currently. Actually, I just had another family come in today asking about the school and seeing if they could sign up. So things are looking good. It's kind of unheard of for first years in charter schools to have actually this many students.
1: An open house is slated from 1 till 4 tomorrow afternoon for everyone to attend. Various communities in the Peace Region are hosting events and days honoring Alberta Day this week and weekend. While Tuesday is the official day, events are happening in High Level, Valley View, Fairview, Hines Creek, and at Lac Cardinal near Grimshaw around this weekend. At Lac Cardinal on Sunday, this free event includes food, games, scavenger hunts, glitter tattoos, and much more, with details on the community calendar. Mainly sunny skies are forecasted for the Peace and Big Lakes, but 30 to 50 millimeters of rain is expected in the Mackenzie for the start of this weekend. Highs are significantly cooler than earlier this week as they are only in the mid to high teens. The north starts clearing out on Saturday night. In sports, local hockey leagues like the Northwest Junior Hockey League and the North Peace Hockey League are getting set for the 2027 hockey season. The NWJHL is currently updating their website as it should be up and running before the season starts. Meanwhile, the NPHL is getting set for the season, which will feature 10 teams for the first time since 2014. The season starts mid-October. 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
5: Look, if you had one shot, or one opportunity to seize everything you ever wanted, one moment, would you capture it?

0: Jared here with you at Kix FM Mornings. And Tam, have you ever tried to look for a needle in a haystack?
1: You know what? I haven't.
0: Yeah. No. Have you ever thought, boy, wouldn't that be fun to do, though?
1: Not particularly, no.
0: Well, I know there's been, like, a few things I've seen. Like, there was one competition on, like, The Amazing Race where they actually had contestants search for, basically, a needle in a haystack to get, like, their clue to move on. That one didn't end well. I remember that, like, there was, I think, one team that just, like, wasn't able to find it.
1: Oh, no.
0: It was not good. But apparently, people just love this concept because there's a video game that's coming out, or I guess it has come out, where you have to find a needle in a haystack, and there's 5 million pieces of hay that you have to search through.
1: Okay, I've heard of it. I heard about this game. I didn't hear how many pieces of hay that was. That is wild.
0: So you can go through and meticulously pick through and put them wherever and search for this needle. Do you think it sounds fun, relaxing, awful time?
1: Awful time, although I think it could be fun. Like, I've heard people say that they would do it on, like, a stream, like Twitch stream kind of thing.
0: Crazy.
1: And they're like, that would kind of be fun just to, like, be in a group like that and do it. Like, doing it on my own, no thanks. But, like, with a group I could, like, joke with, yeah, okay, maybe.
0: Well, let me know, lovely listener. Do you think you'd be able to find the needle in the haystack, or would you want to for fun? Let me know on that Modern Painting Decor text line, 624-1061. For all the-

0: Hi, Jared Gomes here, and I'm joined with
1: Vince Gorham.
0: And, well, we got a big event coming up, the 10-Acre Shaker. So yes. Tell me a little bit about it.
1: Well, we started it in, I guess it was 2024.
0: So a few years now.
1: Yeah. It was in Fairview at Waterhole the first time. And then we moved it. We had to move it because the venue got booked on us, whatever, so kind of thing. So we talked with Felix and Alana from Peace River Ventures Campground, and they said, yeah, let's do it. So we did it last year. We had just a small time to do it, so we only had a couple weeks to get it organized. But it turned out good. Now this year I got
0: a little more
1: the
0: planning,
1: full year, and it's really good.
0: So is this the first time in Peace River that this one?
1: Second year
0: in Peace River. Yeah. Okay, I was looking at the set list. There's going to be a lot of performers, and seems like it should be a fairly packed event.
1: Yeah, it would be good. A lot of locals, and then some from outer areas, Grand Prairie and that stuff there too. So it's be good. A lot of most of the musicians last year did it for me for free kind of thing, because it was short notice and everything, and the budget was there. But this year everybody's getting paid, it's a good thing.
0: Awesome. And is there any that stand out on the list that you're you're excited for, that you're that's what I'm watching out
1: for? Pretty much actually all of them. It's really good. There's TJ Ruckus, Steve Kessel, 8 Squared from town, and then Wendy Lynn and Jason Turner and Lump Sum is coming, and a lot of everybody there. So sorry if I missed the other ones. I think I got about 15.
0: I know. I was looking at the poster. It's like there is a lot on there. So anything I guess you recommend people should bring if they are going to show up?
1: Bring their lawn chairs and something to drink. There is a beer gardens there.
0: Okay.
1: So you have to drink there and that stuff. I think there's still some camping spots available. They're actually selling out pretty fast right now. Bring a tent, whatever. We'll have food vendors there and washrooms, of course, and everything like that.
0: And I guess then the last thing is, where is it at? Where can people get tickets, and when should they show up?
1: The Peace River Adventures Campground, where it's at, where Felix and Lan are just doing a bang-up job. They built us a big stage, and for themselves, too, kind of there. It's not done yet. The roof's not on yet, but we'll have that for next year. This year we'll have a big tent put on it there and that stuff. And you can go to Simply Events and look for 10-Acre Shaker. You can get tickets there or at the gate. And it's $30 a day for a day pass and $50 for the week.

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1: Layers are needed in the Mackenzie as summer has instantly turned into fall up north. Meanwhile, the digits are down in the south as well, but not as drastically, and it isn't as wet as up north. The sunshine is present in the Peace and Big Lakes this weekend and will come back into the Mackenzie by Sunday. Oh well, at least Mother Nature isn't torturing the students by making it feel like summer when everybody heads back to school next week. In the Trending 55 newsroom, I'm Keith Hopper.
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1: Good morning, I'm Keith Hopper. The provincial government is announcing a massive budget turnaround due to the high price of oil. The projected $9.4 billion deficit forecasted a few months ago will now be a $2 billion surplus. However, Finance Minister Jason Nixon is remaining cautious as he says this windfall cannot be found as a permanent trend. Nixon says potential new spending on businesses affected by the Canada-U.S. trade war plus energy rebates will be the current focus. The Dixonville Rural Academy is opening their doors this weekend and next week to welcome students back and continue a tradition. Kasia Piska is the Secretary Treasurer for the Dixonville Charter School Society. She says the school rises again.
2: The school has been a staple in our community for just about 100 years. So when it was got closed down, we were heartbroken. But now it turned into a blessing in disguise, and now we have this great group of people getting this going, and we couldn't honestly be more excited.
1: The academy takes over as a private school from the Peace River School Division, who closed the school back in June. The High-Level Chamber of Commerce is hosting an evening featuring Peace River MLA Dan Williams. Business After Five is an event for the business community to connect with the Minister of Municipal Affairs to discuss issues and opportunities affecting the town and region. The gathering is tonight, 6 o'clock, at the Best Western Mirage Hotel. Mainly sunny skies are forecasted for the Peace and Big Lakes, but 30 to 50 millimeters of rain is expected in the Mackenzie for the start of this weekend. Highs are significantly cooler than earlier this week as they are only in the mid to high teens. The North starts clearing out on Saturday night. In sports, local hockey leagues like the Northwest Junior Hockey League and the North Peace Hockey League are getting set for the 2027 hockey season. The Northwest Junior Hockey League is currently updating their website. It should be up and running before the season starts. In the meantime, the North Peace Hockey League is getting set for the season, which will feature 10 teams for the first time since 2014. The season starts in mid-October. For more on these stories, you can visit our website and download the app for local news delivered straight to your phone. 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

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Now, right now, we got the answer to today's Bully Electrical and Control's shocking fact, where we were asking you what originated in ancient times and was classified as portable pies. What could it possibly be? Well, we had Joan write in saying cow poop. I mean, cow pies, that's what they call them, right? Maybe. We also had Carla say a Cornish pastry, and Lynn say turnovers. Yeah, turnovers apparently originated in ancient time. They've always had, I guess, a fruit-filled pastry. I guess it wasn't too crazy to come up with. And they were classified originally as portable pies until eventually, as we know them today, they are known as turnovers. So something easy, hold on to and snack on while whatever you're doing, you can grab one and go with it, which is always nice. So, did you know that? Well, now you do. And now you got something to share around the water cooler. Of course, join in our trivia every morning on the air over on our Face Radio Facebook page. And right now, we got some more music to get to, like Chapel Roan's Good Luck, Babe, here on Kix FM.

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0: What do we got going on around the region? Well, the High Prairie Library After School program is going to be kicking off not next week, but the week after, and then running all throughout the season. Alberta Day at Lac Cardinal Pioneer Village Museum. That is coming up here on Sunday. Join them for a pulled pork on a bun with coleslaw, cake, and juice. Lots of fun games and activities are going to be there. It's going to be an absolute blast. The Parade of Programs in Peace River. Now, that is coming up next week on Thursday. Join them at the Chateau Nova to find out about what great programs are happening in our region. And, of course, sign the kids up for some of them. The 10-Acre Shaker Music Festival. Now, that is coming up next weekend on Friday and Saturday. You'll be able to join them at the Peace River Adventures Campground. We actually did an interview talking about that, which you can find on our socials, app and website, and learn a little bit more about it. The Peace River and Area Job Fair Employer Registration Deadline. Now, that is also coming up next week on Friday. The actual event will take place September 16th, so mark it down on your calendars. Speaking of calendars, the Northern Sunrise County Calendar Contest Submission Deadline also next Friday. That is what we got coming up off our calendar, so go check it out for yourself, app and website. 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
4: Good morning, I'm Keith Hopper. The provincial government is announcing a massive budget turnaround due to the high price of oil. The projected $9.4 billion deficit forecasted a few months ago will now be a $2 billion surplus. However, Finance Minister Jason Nixon is remaining cautious as he says this windfall cannot be found as a permanent trend. Nixon says potential new spending on businesses affected by the Canada-U.S. trade war plus energy rebates will be the current focus. A nearly 100-year staple in the community is continuing as a private enterprise as the Dixonville Rural Academy opens their doors to students for the 2027 school year. Kasia Piska, the Secretary Treasurer for the Dixonville Charter School Society, says enrollment is in good shape.
5: We're actually at around 50 students currently. Actually, I just had another family come in today asking about the school and seeing if they could sign up. So things are looking good. It's kind of unheard of for first years in charter schools to have actually this many students.
4: An open house is slated from 1 till 4 tomorrow afternoon for everyone to attend. Various communities in the Peace region are hosting events and days honoring Alberta Day this week and weekend. While Tuesday is the official day, events are happening in High Level, Valley View, Fairview, Hines Creek, and at Lac Cardinal near Grimshaw around this weekend. At Lac Cardinal on Sunday, this free event includes food, games, scavenger hunts, glitter tattoos, and much more, with details on the community calendar. Mainly sunny skies are forecasted for the Peace and Big Lakes, but 30 to 50 millimeters of rain is expected in the Mackenzie for the start of this weekend. Highs are significantly cooler than earlier this week as they are only in the mid to high teens. The north starts clearing out on Saturday night. In sports, local hockey leagues like the Northwest Junior Hockey League and the North Peace Hockey League are getting set for the 2027 hockey season. The NWJHL is currently updating their website as it should be up and running before the season starts. Meanwhile, the NPHL is getting set for the season, which will feature 10 teams for the first time since 2014. The season starts mid-October. 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

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Still waiting for a call from Tracy Hunter. Tracy Hunter, give us a call, 780-624-1061. Time is running out to claim that free Fuel Friday gift card. Once again, that's 780-624-1061. Waiting for a call from Tracy Hunter. Now, I recently saw that an iPhone survived a 100,000-foot fall from the edge of space, which... it's pretty good. This was all done to test Rhino Shield cases. They dropped it from space. It fell for 25 minutes, endured temperatures as low as negative 60 degrees Celsius, and recovered intact. It even set the Guinness World Record after its drop, which is kind of crazy. And I mean, if you're going to be testing a phone case, that's a pretty good way to convince me to get your phone case. I always would rather have something a little bulkier, a little more durable, because, you know, you never know what's going to happen. And you pay a lot of money for your phone, so you want to make sure that it lasts. I mean, so I always go a little extra. Look, my case isn't anything fancy. There's people who have way cooler cases, but, you know, if mine drops on the pavement, which it has before, it has come out unscathed every time. So do you invest a lot in a phone case, and what convinces you to buy one? Let me know on that text line. So we got some more music for you. Kix FM.

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Tracy Hunter, if we don't hear from you within the next few minutes before the end of the hour here, we will be drawing another name to give away this last gift card on Free Fuel Friday. So make sure you give us a call, 780-624-1061, before your time is up. That's 780-624-1061. Waiting to hear from Tracy Hunter there. But until we do hear from them, I got some snack news. You know, Pringles? Yeah, super great in a can. Well, apparently they're launching their first ever chip designed for dipping. They say they're going to be thicker, sturdier, and, classic Pringle shaped for scooping, and they're going to come in three flavors. They are going to have original French onion and bacon cheddar, and they'll say they're extra thick on the package, so they're perfect for dipping. Now, are you a chip dipper? I mean, I've dipped a few chips. Usually, you know, you just get like the tortilla chips if you're doing like some salsa or some queso or something, but there are specific chip dips, and I've dipped like some original plain ones or maybe some Ruffles, so it's got like a bit of more sturdier heft to it, but I might have to give these a go. Maybe they might be pretty good. Let me know your thoughts. Are you a chip dipper on a hard text line, 624-1061, which is also where we're still waiting for that call from Tracy Hunter.

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1: Good morning, I'm Keith Hopper. The provincial government is announcing a massive budget turnaround due to the high price of oil. The projected $9.4 billion deficit forecasted a few months ago will now be a $2 billion surplus. However, Finance Minister Jason Nixon is remaining cautious as he says this windfall cannot be found as a permanent trend. Nixon says potential new spending on businesses affected by the Canada-U.S. trade war plus energy rebates will be the current focus. The Dixonville Rural Academy is opening their doors this weekend and next week to welcome students back and continue a tradition. Kasia Piska is the Secretary Treasurer for the Dixonville Charter School Society. She says the school rises again.
2: The school has been a staple in our community for just about 100 years. So when it was got closed down, we were heartbroken. But now it turned into a blessing in disguise, and now we have this great group of people getting this going, and we couldn't honestly be more excited.
1: The academy takes over as a private school from the Peace River School Division, who closed the school back in June. The High-Level Chamber of Commerce is hosting an evening featuring Peace River MLA Dan Williams. Business After Five is an event for the business community to connect with the Minister of Municipal Affairs to discuss issues and opportunities affecting the town and region. The gathering is tonight, 6 o'clock, at the Best Western Mirage Hotel. Mainly sunny skies are forecasted for the Peace and Big Lakes, but 30 to 50 millimeters of rain is expected in the Mackenzie for the start of this weekend. Highs are significantly cooler than earlier this week as they are only in the mid to high teens. The north starts clearing out on Saturday night. In sports, local hockey leagues like the Northwest Junior Hockey League and the North Peace Hockey League are getting set for the 2027 hockey season. The Northwest Junior Hockey League is currently updating their website. It should be up and running before the season starts. In the meantime, the North Peace Hockey League is getting set for the season, which will feature 10 teams for the first time since 2014. The season starts in mid-October. For more on these stories, you can visit our website and download the app for local news delivered straight to your phone. 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

That was Taylor Swift, I Knew It, I Knew You, here on Kix FM Mornings. Love that one from Toy Story. If you haven't watched it yet, go watch that movie, or just catch up on the other Toy Stories, because that's what I did, and they still hold up. But we got to get to something important, because we still haven't heard from our Free Fuel Friday winner, which means we got to pick another one, because this is our last gift card to give away, so we are going to make sure this goes to one of you lovely listeners. So we have pulled another name from our entries, which were on our app and website. So our potential new winner is Cheryl Bates. Cheryl Bates, give us a call, 780-624-1061. That's 780-624-1061. Give us a call, Cheryl Bates. We'll be waiting to give you that Free Fuel Friday gift card. Thanks to Peace Country Co-op Gas Bar and East Hill Card Lock. You have until the end of the hour to call in.

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1: Jared Gomes here with you, still waiting for a call from Cheryl Bates. 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That's 780-624-1061. You got until the end of the hour. Time is ticking down. Cheryl Bates, give us a call. But until then, we got to take a look at what is going on in, on, and around our communities. Like in the town of High Level, the last art in the park has been moved to the curling pad, and that is going on 10 a.m. until 11:30 today. In the town of Manning, summer isn't over yet. The last day of the Manning RCMP Centennial Pool will be Saturday, September 12th. And in the town of Grimshaw, they got a free opening skate September 1st. 3:30 to 4:30. That's what we got. But if you want to learn about more great local events, check out the community calendar on our app and website, kicks.fm, brought to you by Muddy Peace Jam and Power Sports West Hill Peace River. 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
1: Hey.
0: Now, Tam, I gotta know, do you look for anything specific when buying a phone case? Because recently, a 100,000-foot fall was taken by a Rhino Shield phone case just to prove how strong it was. They dropped it from space.
1: Oh, my goodness.
0: And the iPhone survived, and it was perfectly fine. Even though it endured extreme temperatures, it went as low as, like, negative 60 degrees Celsius. Yes, but it was completely fine afterwards. So that was a decent case. But what do you look for in yours?
1: That's an understatement. Yeah, for mine, I guess a little bit more basic features there. I always have to have like a little bit of a lip around the screen, so then if you drop it, it's not like right on the screen.
0: Okay.
1: Also, end up having like a little, some like kind of phone stand built in.
0: Oh yeah, you like one of the like the little kickstands or whatever.
1: Yeah.
0: Okay. See, I had one on my recent case and I used it a little bit. And it's already broken off, so that's kind of sad. But, yeah, no, I always just look for something super durable in case, you know, it drops. Because it inevitably is going to drop, right?
1: Oh, yeah, for sure.
0: What do you look for? And let me know on that text line, that's 624-1061. The same text line, Cheryl Bates can give us a call at 780-624-1061 to claim that free Fuel Friday gift card. 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

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Once again, that's 780-624-1061. And while we wait for that call, we're also going to be waiting quite a while until 2046 to hear another Dolly Parton song. Of course, as we know, she passed away earlier this week, but it has been since talked about that she actually recorded a song that no one's heard yet, and she wanted it to be played on her 100th birthday. So this was done back in 2015. She wrote and recorded a song, My Place in History, sealed it inside a dream box, put it at Dollywood's Dreammore Resort in Tennessee, and included a CD player so that in 2046, no matter what, it could be played and heard, which will be interesting. Time will tell what she wrote down there, but of course, we got more music heading your way, so keep listening. Kix FM.

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1: Good morning, I'm Keith Hopper. The provincial government is announcing a massive budget turnaround due to the high price of oil. The projected $9.4 billion deficit forecasted a few months ago will now be a $2 billion surplus. However, Finance Minister Jason Nixon is remaining cautious as he says this windfall cannot be found as a permanent trend. Nixon says potential new spending on business affected by the Canada-U.S. trade war plus energy rebates will be the current focus. A nearly 100-year staple in the community is continuing as a private enterprise as the Dixonville Rural Academy opens their doors to students for the 2027 school year. Kasia Piska is the secretary treasurer of the Dixonville Charter School Society. She says enrollment is in good shape.
2: We're actually at around 50 students currently. Actually, I just had another family come in today asking about the school and seeing if they could sign up. So things are looking good. It's kind of unheard of for first years in charter schools to have actually this many students.
1: An open house is slated from 1 till 4 tomorrow afternoon for everyone to attend. Various communities in the Peace region are hosting events and days honoring Alberta Day this week and weekend. While Tuesday is the official day, events are happening in High Level, Valley View, Fairview, Hinds Creek, and at Lac Cardinal near Grimshaw. At Lac Cardinal on Sunday, this free event includes food, games, scavenger hunts, glitter tattoos, and much more, with details on the community calendar. Rain and wind is the order of the day in the Northwest today, especially in the Mackenzie, as they have rainfall and air quality warnings in place. Cooler digits are also in store, with highs this afternoon only in the mid to high teens. Skies might start clearing out by the start of this weekend. In sports, the Toronto Blue Jays, they're licking their wounds as they stumble into a three-game weekend series with Seattle tonight. Dylan Cease starts for the Jays against Jays fans, who are noticeably booing the team during them getting their posteriors pummeled 13-2 last night by Kansas City. For more on these stories, you can visit our website and download the app for local news delivered straight to your phone. For Trending 55, I'm Keith Hopper. Oh.

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0: Jared here with you. It's Kix FM morning. So we got Tam here in the studio.
1: Hey.
0: Now, Tam, what you talking about this morning?
1: I want to know about the item on the school supply list that you think is the most difficult to find, or was the most difficult to find.
0: Oh, interesting. Now, of course, I pulled up some of the local school supply lists just to get an idea, because I haven't seen one of these in, I guess, a few years now at this point. I think the toughest thing was always just, like, the nicer calculators, because those are always expensive as you get into the higher grades.
1: Oh, yeah.
0: And I'm looking, too, of course, for some of the grades, they're requiring, like, 50 pencils, which sounds like an insane number of pencils. I don't know. Did you ever go through that many in a year?
1: I don't know how many I went through in a year, but it was, like, a decent amount, but then again, I think it was an okay amount, but I mean, like, I don't know that it was 50.
0: You don't know if it was 50?
1: I don't know about that. I don't think I ever ran out.
0: The thing I got upset about was, you know, having to always go up and sharpen it, or if it got banged around in your pencil case and, like, the lead broke between classes, and then you have to go sharpen it again, and then you get all, like, the filings on your fingers, and then, like, the graphite's everywhere, and it's just, like, it's a mess. So what I ended up doing in, like, junior high or high school is I just changed over to mechanical pencils.
1: So did I!
0: Right? It's just, like, it's the same kind of graphite. You're gonna leave the same kind of markings. You can erase it. It's the same thing, and it saves you so much effort.
1: So and then you're not, like, getting up in, like, your middle of your math test to try to sharpen your pencil. And then you get the glare from the teacher, and you're like, how am I supposed to write?
0: Maybe it's just because I played too many video games, too, but I always thought it was cool when I do, like, a tactical reload of my pencil mid-class, and I was like, this is cool, this is good.
1: Fair.
0: But what's your answer here?
1: I found, like, the really specific, like, colors of folders were frustrating to find.
0: Did they make you get, like, specific colors?
1: Yeah, like, I even see on some of the supply lists here, it's like, oh, hey, you need so many yellow Duotangs or green ones, orange ones. And I found, like, especially with, like, multiple colors, sometimes you'd find, like, a set of three, but they weren't the right colors.
0: Oh,
1: so you couldn't buy the quick option. You had to get them all individually.
0: Huh. Well, there you go. Well, hey, what have you found is a tough one to get this year? Let us know over on that Modern Paint and Decor text line, 624-1061.

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Jared here with you. 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We did have Peyton Pardell call in to claim that Free Fuel Friday gift card. So, once again, congratulations. Enjoy. Thanks to Peace Country Co-op Gas Bar and East Hill Card Lock. I'm glad we had a happy conclusion to our final giveaway here today. It's always fun giving away free fuel. But, of course, we are doing contests all the time. So, make sure you're following us on our socials, checking out our app and website. We, of course, will have a Free Stuff Friday video going up for you today as well to see if you're one of the lucky winners. And also want to remind you that we do have our community calendar. If you're ever looking for what's going on around the region, find that kix.fm. But have yourself a great rest of your day on a bit of a dreary day. But I'm gonna be real with you, I always like overcast and rainy days. They're cool, it's rainy, I don't know, it's kind of fun. I love it. So enjoy today. Make sure you get out there and try something new, and most importantly, have some fun, because life is amazing.

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1: Good morning, I'm Keith Hopper. The provincial government is announcing a massive budget turnaround due to the high price of oil. The projected $9.4 billion deficit forecasted a few months ago will now be a $2 billion surplus. However, Finance Minister Jason Nixon is remaining cautious as he says this windfall cannot be found as a permanent trend. Nixon says potential new spending on business affected by the Canada-U.S. trade war plus energy rebates will be the current focus. A nearly 100-year staple in the community is continuing as a private enterprise as the Dixonville Rural Academy opens their doors to students for the 2027 school year. Kasia Piska is the secretary-treasurer of the Dixonville Charter School Society. She says enrollment is in good shape.
2: We're actually at around 50 students currently. Actually, I just had another family come in today asking about the school and seeing if they could sign up. So things are looking good. It's kind of unheard of for first years in charter schools to have actually this many students.
1: An open house is slated from 1 till 4 tomorrow afternoon for everyone to attend. Various communities in the Peace Region are hosting events and days honoring Alberta Day this week and weekend. While Tuesday is the official day, events are happening in High Level, Valley View, Fairview, Hinds Creek, and at Lac Cardinal near Grimshaw. At Lac Cardinal on Sunday, this free event includes food, games, scavenger hunts, glitter tattoos, and much more, with details on the community calendar. Rain and wind is the order of the day in the Northwest today, especially in the Mackenzie, as they have rainfall and air quality warnings in place. Cooler digits are also in store, with highs this afternoon only in the mid to high teens. Skies might start clearing out by the start of this weekend. In sports, the Toronto Blue Jays, they're licking their wounds as they stumble into a three-game weekend series with Seattle tonight. Dylan Cease starts for the Jays against Jays fans, who are noticeably booing the team during them getting their posteriors pummeled 13-2 last night by Kansas City. For more on these stories, you can visit our website, download the app for local news, delivered straight to your phone. For Trending 55, I'm Keith Hopper.

Journey on All Hit Music, Kicks FM. Hey, it's Tadai Tam with the Midday Show. It's the last weekend before a lot of students head back to class. And in my family, that meant one last check of the supply list to make sure everything was ready and prepped for the first day back. Sometimes that meant going back to find something specific that was hard to find on that first shopping trip. So what is the most difficult item to find on school supply lists? For my family, I always felt like the more specific an item, the more frustrating it seemed to be. Like if a list said that you needed red, blue, yellow, and purple folders, there'd be like a set of three that had three of them, or maybe a four set that always had one wrong color. So you just ended up tracking all these things down individually. And I feel like that was a bit frustrating. But what's that hard to find item on your or your kids' school supply list? Hey, oh boy.

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The Talk on KIXX FM. Well, hopefully you had better luck than me in finding your umbrella this morning. Tie-dye Tam here. It's going to be raining throughout today with some rainfall warnings, especially in the northern parts of the piece. Heads up from the town of High Level as well. The public work crews are currently working on some storm drains throughout the community. So please slow down, watch for workers and pedestrians, and drive cautiously in areas with high volumes of water on the road. Water will likely be in some low-lying areas and roads, so be careful out there. Take it slow on wet roads around the region, especially if there are those higher water levels. Always a bit tricky to navigate, so take it easy out there in the rain. 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

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Waking up next to you. Waking up next to you. 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

0: provincial government is announcing a massive budget turnaround due to the high oil prices. The projected $9.4 billion deficit forecasted a few months ago will now be a $2 billion surplus. However, Finance Minister Jason Nixon is remaining cautious as he says this windfall cannot be found as a permanent trend. Nixon says potential new spending on business affected by the Canada-U.S. trade war plus energy rebates will be the current focus. The Dixonville Rural Academy is opening their doors this weekend and next week to welcome students back and continue a tradition. Kasia Piska, the Secretary Treasurer of the Dixonville Charter School Society, says the excitement is present.
1: It's just excitement all the way around. There were a few people in the beginning that were a little nervous and unsure of how this was going to go, but they've been following our journey and they've been a great group of cheerleaders for us to keep going and get this going for the kids again.
0: The academy takes over as a private school for the Peace River School Division, who closed the school back in June. High-level Chamber of Commerce hosting an evening with Peace River MLA Dan Williams. Business After Five is an event of the business community to connect with the Minister of Municipal Affairs to discuss issues and opportunities affecting the town and region. The gathering is tonight, 6 o'clock, at the Best Western Mirage Hotel. Various communities in the Peace region are hosting events and days honoring Alberta Day this week and weekend. While Tuesday is the official day, events are happening in High Level, Valley View, Fairview, Hinds Creek, and Lac Cardinal near Grimshaw. At Lac Cardinal on Sunday, the free event includes food, games, scavenger hunts, glitter tattoos, and much more, with details on the community calendar. Rain and wind is the order of the day in the northwest today, especially in the Mackenzie, if they have rainfall and air quality warnings in place. Up to 100 millimeters of water could fall up north, while the south deals with accumulations as well. Cooler digits are also in store with highs this afternoon only in the mid to high teens. Skies might start clearing out sometime this weekend. Pramp Air Quality Report at the Grimshaw Station. The air quality index is currently 3, which is low risk. Data supplied by the Peace River Area Monitoring Program. More information is at prampairshed.ca. In sports, the Toronto Blue Jays are licking their wounds as they stumble into a 3-game weekend series with Seattle tonight at Rogers Centre. Dylan Cease starts for the Jays against the Jays fans, who noticeably booed the team during them getting their posteriors pummeled 13-2 last night by Kansas City. For more on these stories, you can visit our website and download the app for local news delivered straight to your phone. For Trending 55, I'm Keith Hopper.
2: It starts with a beat. Guitars. And soon, the entire place is shaking.
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0: 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The Peace River Area Monitoring Program celebrating their 10th anniversary with their Clean Air Photo Contest. Landscapes, skies, seasons, and moments that highlight the air that we all breathe are pictures the judges are looking for. 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Prizes are up for grabs. The details on Pramp's Facebook page. The deadline is September 15th. The Peace Country Beef and Forage Association is hosting their annual Cattle Market Evening with keynote speaker Brian Perilat. Learn about current marketing trends, explore various beef sale formats, and to prepare cattle for market during times of feed scarcity. It takes place Wednesday, September 16th at the Ag Society Hall in Rycroft. Pre-registration is required. 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The Peace Country Beef and Forage Association presents their East Peace Cattle Day on Wednesday, October the 7th at the Triangle Hall west of High Prairie. 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

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Alberta Day celebrations are taking place this weekend through Tuesday around our region. Celebrations taking place everywhere from Valley View to High Level, Fairview, Hinds Creek. 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

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Well, it's Friday, and that means a great time to win some free stuff. We had our last Free Fuel Friday winner announced earlier this morning. So congrats to Peyton Bardell winning some great free fuel to kick off the weekend. We've had a ton of other contest winners announced throughout the week, winning everything from corn maze tickets to free food. 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
1: Good afternoon, I'm Keith Hopper. The provincial government is announcing a massive budget turnaround thanks to high oil prices. The projected $9.4 billion deficit is now a $2 billion surplus, but Finance Minister Jason Nixon is remaining cautious as he says this windfall could be not found as a permanent trend. A nearly 100-year staple in the community is continuing as a private enterprise as Dixonville's Rural Academy opens their doors for students for the 2027 school year. Kasia Piska, the Secretary Treasurer for the Dixonville Charter School Society, says bring on the students.
2: We are absolutely ready to go. We are putting on the final push and the final touches on everything this week. We got our staff coming in. It'll be the first time all of our staff

0: get in here together, and we're really excited.
1: An open house is slated from 1 till 4 tomorrow afternoon for everyone to attend. The High Level Chamber of Commerce is hosting an evening featuring Peace River MLA Dan Williams. Business After 5 is an event for the business community to connect with the Minister of Municipal Affairs to discuss issues and opportunities affecting the town and region. The gathering is tonight, 6 o'clock, at the Best Western Mirage Hotel. Rain and wind is the order of the day in the Northwest today, especially in the Mackenzie, as they have rainfall and air quality warnings in place. Up to 100 millimeters of water could fall up north, while the south deals with accumulations as well. Cooler digits are also in store, with highs this afternoon only being in the mid to high teens. Skies might start clearing out sometime this weekend. In sports, the Toronto Blue Jays, well, they're having troubles right now. They're licking their wounds as they stumble into a three-game weekend series with Seattle tonight at Rogers Centre. Dylan Cease starts for the Jays against the Jays fans, who were noticeably booing the team last night after getting their butts kicked 13-2 by Kansas City. For more on these stories, you can visit our website. 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For Trending 55, I'm Keith Hopper.

Jedi Chan back with today's colorful convo. Today we've been chatting about items on school supply lists that are a bit harder to find. Talking with Jared Gomes on the morning show about this, he said nicer calculators, especially as getting to the higher grades. Like, got me thinking, are kids still using those TI-83s, or have those gotten newer and fancier since I was in school? I don't know. Although Jared did point out that sometimes there was like a huge amount of pencils requested on some of these lists. 50 pencils for some grades. Wild. But what did you think was the hardest item to find on school supply lists, either when you were in school or just trying to get your kids ready for another year of learning? Either way, hopefully it's not something that has you too stressed out. Here's 21 Pilots, KIXFM.

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Emma Langley, choosing Texas on I'll Hit Music Kicks FM. Hey, Ty Tam with you for just a few more minutes. That's right, I am just about to head out this Friday afternoon, but I'm not leaving you on your own. I'm going to be handing things over to Chris Myers to keep you company on your drive home and beyond. Now, to play me out, we got Santana and Rob Thomas Smooth, only on Kicks FM. I hope that you have a safe, warm, and wonderful rest of your afternoon.

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1: Good afternoon, I'm Keith Hopper. The provincial government is announcing a massive budget turnaround thanks to high oil prices. The projected $9.4 billion deficit is now a $2 billion surplus, but Finance Minister Jason Nixon is remaining cautious as he says this windfall could be not found as a permanent trend. A nearly 100-year staple in the community is continuing as a private enterprise as Dixonville's Rural Academy opens their doors for students for the 2027 school year. Kasia Piska, the Secretary Treasurer for the Dixonville Charter School Society, says bring on the students.

0: We are absolutely ready to go. We are putting on the final push and the final touches on everything this week. We got our staff coming in. It'll be the first time all of our staff get in here together, and we're really excited.
1: An open house is slated from 1 till 4 tomorrow afternoon for everyone to attend. The High-Level Chamber of Commerce is hosting an evening featuring Peace River MLA Dan Williams. Business After 5 is an event for the business community to connect with the Minister of Municipal Affairs to discuss issues and opportunities affecting the town and region. The gathering is tonight, 6 o'clock, at the Best Western Mirage Hotel. Rain and wind is the order of the day in the Northwest today, especially in the Mackenzie, as they have rainfall and air quality warnings in place. Up to 100 millimeters of water could fall up north, while the south deals with accumulations as well. Cooler digits are also in store, with highs this afternoon only being in the mid to high teens. Skies might start clearing out sometime this weekend. In sports, the Toronto Blue Jays, well, they're having troubles right now. They're licking their wounds as they stumble into a three-game weekend series with Seattle tonight at Rogers Centre. Dylan Cease starts for the Jays against the Jays fans, who were noticeably booing the team last night after getting their butts kicked 13-2 by Kansas City. For more on these stories, you can visit our website. 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

Kix FM, all hit music, and home of the no repeat workday. It's Chris Myers, and just like that, summer has come to an abrupt end. Well, for a little while anyway. Next week is actually looking amazing across the Northwest. But today, the rainfall warning continues in high level. That's going to continue through to tomorrow. Peace River dealing with some a little bit of rain, smoke, and then it should clear up and be 21 tomorrow.

Well, happy birthday, Alberta. You don't look a day over 121. Yeah, Alberta Day, Sunday. You can celebrate at Black Cardinal near Grimshaw. 4 to 7 o'clock, going to be a barbecue, family fun. It's a great classic from Scandal.

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Louis Capaldi on All Hit Music, Kix FM, Chris Myers with you. And if you're headed to Edmonton Expo next month, oh, you probably heard about this. All these big celebrities dropping out because there's no direct flights. Not enough, I guess, from L.A. to Edmonton, like Carl Urban from The Boys. I mean, that's a pretty big ticket name right there for an Expo, I would think. John Mellencamp, it's Jack and Diane on Kix FM. Little did it.

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1: Good afternoon, I'm Keith Hopper. The provincial government's announcing a massive budget turnaround as a projected budget of $9.4 billion in a deficit has turned into $2 billion worth of a surplus. Finance Minister Jason Nixon is remaining cautious as he says this windfall cannot be found as a permanent trend. The Dixonville Rural Academy is opening their doors this weekend and next week to welcome back students and continue a tradition. Kasia Piska, the Secretary Treasurer for the Dixonville Charter School Society, says the excitement is present.
2: It's just excitement all the way around. There were a few people in the beginning that were a little nervous and unsure of how this was going to go, but they've been following our journey and they've been a great group of cheerleaders for us to keep going and get this going for the kids again.
1: The academy takes over as a private school from the Peace River School Division, who closed the school back in June. Various communities in the Peace region are hosting events and days honoring Alberta Day this week and weekend. While Tuesday is the official day, events are happening in High Level, Valley View, Fairview, Hines Creek, and Lac Cardinal near Grimshaw. At Lac Cardinal on Sunday, the free event includes food, games, scavenger hunts, glitter tattoos, and much more, with details on the community calendar. The rain continues into tonight in the northwest, especially in the Mackenzie, as the warnings trek on up north. The wet stuff will stop overnight in the Peace and Big Lakes, but continue through tomorrow morning in the Mackenzie. Lows are around 10 degrees, with skies finally clearing out at some point this weekend. In sports, the Toronto Blue Jays are licking their wounds as they stumble into a three-game weekend series with Seattle tonight at Rogers Centre. Dylan Cease starts for the Jays against Emerson Hancock. For more on these stories, you can visit our website and download the app for local news delivered straight to your phone. For Trending 55, I'm Keith Hopper.
0: We're going

You got to fight for your rights on Kix FM and your Flashback Free Flow. How you doing? It's Chris Myers, and lots of reactions still coming out after the death of Dolly Parton. There was an interview that Dolly did with Barbara Walters back in 1978 that's getting a lot of attention right now, because Barbara is basically treating Dolly like she's a politician and just really kind of hitting her with some really tough words, and even called her a hillbilly at one point in this interview. And Dolly took it like a champ and just basically laughed. That sounds like Dolly. It's Ace of Base, All That She Wants on Kix FM.

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I'm Chris Myers, back to school for the kids next week. And I remember when I was maybe a couple of weeks away from starting school, my parents, they'd always tried to do this this bedtime routine where, you know what, this week you got to go to bed at midnight, and then the week after 11 o'clock, then the week after 10 o'clock, et cetera, et cetera. And it never worked. Just let the kids sleep until noon for the next couple days. Nickelback is on the way in your Flashback Free Flow. Also got some Boys to Men. Should I stay or should I go? It's The Clash. 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

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Rain warnings continue for the high-level area. Smoke hanging around Peace River. Be thankful we're not Alaska, where they got snow warnings all over their state today. 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

Macklemore, Ryan Lewis, Kix FM, like the ceiling can't hold us, and there was no ceiling that could ever keep Dolly Parton down. And this is breaking news from the town of Peace River. Tonight, the bridge is going to be pink in honor of Dolly Parton, who never actually made it to Peace River, but her Imagination Library launched here last October and sent out 340 books to local kids. So kudos, town of Peace River and the Peace River Library, for lighting the bridge pink tonight in honor of Dolly. Here's Bob Moses, Love Brand New.

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1: Good afternoon, I'm Keith Hopper. The provincial government's announcing a massive budget turnaround as a projected budget of $9.4 billion in a deficit has turned into $2 billion worth of a surplus. Finance Minister Jason Nixon is remaining cautious as he says this windfall cannot be found as a permanent trend. The Dixonville Rural Academy is opening their doors this weekend and next week to welcome back students and continue a tradition. Kasia Piska, the Secretary Treasurer for the Dixonville Charter School Society, says the excitement is present.
2: It's just excitement all the way around. There were a few people in the beginning.

0: saying that we're a little nervous and unsure of how this was going to go, but they've been following our journey, and they've been a great group of cheerleaders for us to keep going and get this going for the kids again.
1: The Academy takes over as a private school from the Peace River School Division, who closed the school back in June. Various communities in the Peace region are hosting events and days honoring Alberta Day this week and weekend. While Tuesday is the official day, events are happening in High Level, Valley View, Fairview, Hinds Creek, and Lac Cardinal near Grimshaw. At Lac Cardinal on Sunday, the free event includes food, games, scavenger hunts, glitter tattoos, and much more, with details on the community calendar. The rain continues into tonight in the northwest, especially in the Mackenzie, as the warnings trek on up north. The wet stuff will stop overnight in the Peace and Big Lakes, but continue through tomorrow morning in the Mackenzie. Lows are around 10 degrees, with skies finally clearing out at some point this weekend. In sports, the Toronto Blue Jays are licking their wounds as they stumble into a three-game weekend series with Seattle tonight at Rogers Centre. Dylan Cease starts for the Jays against Emerson Hancock. For more on these stories, you can visit our website and download the app for local news delivered straight to your phone. 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

Kix FM Starboy, it's Chris Myers with you. Hope you're doing well on this kind of wet, smoky Friday. Tomorrow looks pretty good in the Peace Country. Sunshine 21, and Mackenzie region still dealing with some rain tomorrow. Next week looking amazing for most of the Northwest. There's Whitesnake with a killer classic. Here I go again.

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KIXFM, your no-repeat workday is on. It's Chris Myers, and there was a survey that just came out ranking the top 10 Canadian cities from happiest to saddest. Edmonton, second from last. They're pretty sad. Winnipeg, dead last. Maybe that explains why Connor Hallebuck wants to leave so bad.

Bruno Mars, Mark Ronson, Uptown Funk, Kix FM, and Bruno definitely makes an appearance in the Kix Countdown coming up at 6 o'clock with Jared Gomes. And then 7 o'clock, I come back with Chris Black for the Kix tape. And this week, we're talking back to school. We're talking detention, crushes, and just playing lots of really awesome songs about school. That's at 7.

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1: Good evening, I'm Keith Hopper. The provincial government is announcing a massive budget turnaround due to the high price of oil. The projected $9.4 billion deficit forecasted a few months ago will now be a $2 billion surplus. However, Finance Minister Jason Nixon is remaining cautious as he says this windfall cannot be found as a permanent trend. Nixon says potential new spending on businesses affected by the Canada-U.S. trade war plus energy rebates will be the current focus. A nearly 100-year staple in the community is continuing as a private enterprise as Dixonville Rural Academy opens their doors to students for the 2027 school year. Kasia Piska is the Secretary Treasurer of the Dixonville Charter School Society. She says, bring on the students.
2: We are absolutely ready to go. We are putting on the final push and the final touches on everything this week. We got our staff coming in. It'll be the first time all of our staff get in here together, and we're really excited.
1: An open house is slated from 1 till 4 tomorrow afternoon for everyone to attend. The High-Level Chamber of Commerce is hosting an evening featuring Peace River MLA Dan Williams. Business After 5 is an event for the business community to connect with the Minister of Municipal Affairs to discuss issues and opportunities affecting the town and region. The gathering is tonight at the Best Western Mirage Hotel. Various communities in the Peace region are hosting events and days honoring Alberta Day this week and weekend. While Tuesday is the official day, events are happening in High Level, Valley View, Fairview, Hines Creek, and at Lac Cardinal near Grimshaw. At Lac Cardinal on Sunday, the free event includes food, games, scavenger hunts, glitter tattoos, and much more, with details on the community calendar. The rain continues into tonight in the northwest, especially in the Mackenzie as warnings track on up north. The wet stuff will stop overnight in the Peace and Big Lakes, but continue through tomorrow morning in the Mackenzie. Lows tonight are around 10 degrees, and skies will find

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0: I'm Keith Hopper with the Sports Capsule for Dad's Rats Repair in Peace River. Teams in the Northwest Junior Hockey League are putting out the call for billets for the upcoming hockey season. More information through the 9 individual teams playing in the league this year. The regular season starts September the 18th. Peace River's Parade of Programs is on September the 3rd at the Chateau Nova. Sign up for clubs, sports, or programs to learn more about what's available in the community. 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

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Chris Myers on your drive for VBV Property Management. Okay, where does summer go? Come on, it's the Eurythmics. Sweet.

Kicks FM. How you doing? It's Chris Myers. And if you're not doing anything on Sunday, check out Willow's Lemonade Stand at the Peace Country Co-op. I had the pleasure of interviewing 9-year-old Willow, and she is just a sweetheart. Great sense of humor, larger-than-life personality, and she is going to be at the Peace Country Co-op Sunday, 11 to 3, raising money for the Stollery Children's Hospital. She's already raised $2,300. So, yeah, if you remember, you're driving around Sunday, go grab a glass of delicious lemonade from Willow at the Peace Country Co-op. What's up, man? Hey, yo, what's up?

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In the End with Linkin Park. It's Kix FM. I'm Chris Myers, and I know that the SPCA in Peace River, they're going to be celebrating. They've won their appeal, and they're officially moving forward at its original location. So that's great news for our four-legged friends, or three-legged friends, or two. Cameron Whitcomb on the way, Charlotte Cardin, The Way We Touch.

Kicks FM, Backstreet Boys. Backstreet's back. School is back Monday, Tuesday for some. And myself, along with Chris Black, we're going to be hosting the Kicks Tape tonight at 7 o'clock right here. And we're talking about school memories, detention, and crushes, and playing some really awesome tunes about school. Few surprises you haven't heard in a while. That's coming up at 7 o'clock. And Jared Gomes has your top 10 coming up at 6 on

0: 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It's what we do. 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
4: Welcome to the Kix Countdown. Jared Gomes here with you as we're counting down the top 10 best songs of the week, along with going over some viral tracks, some fast tracks, and some throwbacks. Everything in between. We, of course, are kicking it off with The Beaches, taking number 10 and still hanging on at number 10 from last week, as they have been leveling up their game. They've been selling out concerts and venues and recently have performed at the biggest venue they have ever performed at. And they said it has been really cool. I'm glad they've been selling out because, it's great to see a Canadian band doing well. And they said they even brought fans up on stage, had some interactive segments during some of their shows. I mean, going to a live show and kind of those in-between talking bits while a performer cues up their next song are some of my favorites and always end up being some memorable moments of a live performance because, I mean, those are just moments you're not going to get anywhere else. So, of course, keep up the great work. And if you haven't heard it, here's their song, The Edge of the Earth.